Hey, baby. Now, I know we ain't been talking for too long, but there's some things I feel like you just don't know about me. 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

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I was like, what's the point? Fuck you.

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0: Played it for her, he played it for me.

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I expect she'll never leave my mind. And I walk around broken, skeptical, hoping one day she'll return to my side.